0: 102. Asking the question for Talk Back Question of the Day, how do you embarrass your kids on purpose? Wendy, what do you do?
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0: I've done that a couple of times to both my kids, and it is the best reaction because they like freak out, especially for their friends. But I love it. If you want to jump in on the show, Talk Back Question today, how do you embarrass your kids on purpose? Let me know at the Talk Back Mike while listening.

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102. Well, now that the start of the NFL season is upon us, Giants running back Cam Scataboo said that he seriously considered retiring after suffering that broken fibula and a dislocated ankle during his rookie year. He made a rule for himself that if he ever suffered a major injury, he was done. And then about a month into recovery, he changed his mind and decided that 7 NFL games weren't enough for him. Hey, it's battle here. And you know what? I respect that because I tweak my back getting off the couch and immediately start researching retirement communities. Do you think that you could come back mentally from an injury like that? Talk back, Mike, while listening on the iHeartRadio. And by injury, I mean what Cam Scataboo did, not

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1: Hanging out with you Saturday night. It is Battle Music on the Way. Got some Steve Miller Band after the Chili Peppers for Dave.

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Thanks for hanging out. It's Stacy with you. And presets on the iHeartRadio app, that's a nice little feature. 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

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We'll do some Pearl Jam. You're welcome. Keeping the rock rolling for you.

0: Memphis's classic rock, Rock 102. It's Stacy, and, you know, we're so popular, we have gainfully employed bouncers at each studio door.
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Thanks for hanging out. It's Stacey with you. And one of my favorite MTV Unplugs is Alice in Chains. And the 30th anniversary edition is being released of the live album, MTV Unplugged. So a reissue that'll be on CD and vinyl. 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

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And a full-length album from Guns N' Roses. Nearly two decades of anticipation in that regard. They've given us an EP. They've given us singles. But Slash confirmed Guns N' Roses working on new music to be determined on that release date.

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Ozfest not going to be a tour for 2027. It's a one-off in the UK. We don't know any details on it yet, but a 42,000 capacity stadium is where it's going to be held. It'll probably be big.

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Be sure to make us a preset on your free iHeartRadio app. Stacy hanging out with you. 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

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I'm on fire today.

Memphis's classic rock, Rock 102. Stacey hanging with you. And if you are driving around and think, yeah, I need gas, I'll just get it in the morning. Don't do that to yourself. Love yourself better. Do it tonight.

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1: It's Stacy. 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

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Thanks for hanging out. And why wasn't Billy Idol in any and every other Adam Sandler movie? Why was it just The Wedding Singer? He was perfect. Billy Idol Should Be Dead. That's the documentary all about his life. That's on Hulu.

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Stacy hanging with you, and it is Grandparents' Day. So shout out to Grammy and Pop Pop and Grammy and Pap and all the grandparents out there that totally rule.

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And a full-length album from Guns N' Roses. Nearly two decades of anticipation in that regard. They've given us an EP. They've given us singles. But Slash confirmed Guns N' Roses.

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It's Stacy, and if you recall, a few years back, the tribute band to Pearl Jam, that was originally Pearl Jam with two M's at the end. 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

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Bon Jovi's Living on a Prayer. How about a song from one of the biggest selling debut albums of all time, 50-year anniversary of this album, the first one from Boston.

Rock 102. Come down from Bush and a request for Scorpions, who are not going to be touring again until 2027. They had to postpone their Vegas residency and some other dates due to some unspecified reasons.

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Rock 102. Some soul for your Sunday morning from the Black Crowes, Hard to Handle. I'm Dr. John. Thanks for having us on. 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

Memphis Classic Rock, Rock 102. Morning, I'm Dr. John. Here's some rock and roll history for you. This week in September of 1982, John Mellencamp became the first male artist to have two singles in the Billboard Top 10. One was Jack and Diane, the other was the song you just heard, Hurt So Good.

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1: Glenn Frey got this title while speeding down the freeway with a drug dealer who told him, "Hey, man, it's life in the fast lane." So Glenn thought, "Hey, there's my song title."

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Before Guns N' Roses got their hands on it, this was Paul McCartney and Wings. This is a James Bond theme originally from 1973, but then this is GNR's version, Live and Let Die. 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

102. So glad the one and only time I had the opportunity to see live, I actually did at something called Kaboo Festival. It's no longer around. It was in San Diego, California years ago. But let me tell you something. They were great. This is Lightning Crashes.

Rock 102. Steve Miller's friends told him the who in this song was corny. Steve said, nah, it's going to work. I think we know who won that argument. Take the money and run the Steve Miller Band.

Rock 102. Not only is this one of my all-time favorite Aerosmith songs, but Steven Tyler says this started with just one line. Janie's got a gun. He didn't even know who Janie was yet. The story came later. This is Aerosmith.

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Three Doors Down was actually playing this song for crowds in Europe before they even recorded it. Brad Arnold says they already knew they had something. When I'm Gone.

102, Memphis Classic Rock. Though the title is Learn to Fly, Dave Grohl says, nope, not about flying at all. It's about searching for something that inspires you, makes you feel alive. The Foo Fighters.

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1: The Outfield actually wrote this song in about 20 minutes. According to Tony Lewis, he says he still had the original handwritten lyrics decades later. 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

102. Jonathan Cain actually said he started writing this on a napkin on Journey's tour bus back in the day. A musical postcard, he calls it, to all the loved ones they were missing back home. 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

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Sunday fun day rolling on. It is battle. What do you want to hear? Just let me know. We'll get thrown into the playlist today. Hit that talk back mic while you're listening on the iHeart.

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We are just days away. iHeartRadio Music Festival. Going to be a fun weekend coming up here this weekend in Vegas. Weezer,

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1: Rumors spreading around in that Texas town. About the shack outside the game. And you know what I'm talking about. Just let me know if you wanna go to that whole mile on the range. They got a lot of nice girls.

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1: All right, so how's your fantasy football team doing? Mine is, well, there. That's all I can say about that. It's a battle hanging out here with you. Stevie Nicks is on now.

Rock 102, what's up? It's Battle with your chance to see Weird Al Yankovic. He's going to be at Lander Center September 26th. 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